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0: Heather Friend, good morning. Welcome back to the morning show. It is 6:28 now on your Monday, June 22nd. Doug Wagner with you. We'll update everything as far as your temperatures, your radar satellite, all that stuff coming up here in a matter of moments. Here this next half hour, Chip Lupo from WalnutHub.com, the most and least independent states. We're celebrating Independence Day and hope that you're getting ready to do the same out there. Yeah, we're not going to be doing any of the fire. It's not like Laura and I do big fireworks anyway. I think that, you know, maybe years ago I did it, but it's just sort of lost some of its flavor because I know that, you know, the dogs and veterans and other animals and people just don't like it. And stuff can go wrong, especially the older you. I mean, I just kept on trying, you know, more and more complicated ones, and it just was like, this is just not bright. It was not the right thing to do anyway. So yeah, we're going to be gone on a holiday for the 4th of July, July 2nd through the 10th. We're gone. So I think, yeah, my last show is the 2nd, and then we're taking off after that. But then we'll be back for that Saturday, the 11th. Yeah, the 11th. I'll be back for that show and then back for the regular morning show beginning the 13th. Yeah. So I'm looking. It's going to be interesting. I've been never been out to like the East Coast like this, up in Northeast. I've been to like New York City, but I've never been to Boston and Cape Cod, which is where we're going. So I'm looking forward to that. Seafood, obviously. The lobster, you know, the oysters and all the good stuff. Anyway, here in the morning show, it is 6:30. Doug Wagner with you. News, weather, traffic, sports, all in the next 5 minutes here in your morning show.
1: Now, today's top stories from Eastern Iowa's News, Traffic, and Severe Weather Station.
0: Well, that's interesting. We do have some news out there. I just need to find it. There we go. We need to go here. There we go.
2: The rural Midwest economy is showing growth for the first time in 5 months. The new Creighton University Main Street Rural Economic Index is 52.6, the highest rate in 3 years. The index surveys rural bank CEOs in 10 states, including Iowa. Less money was bet, but more money was kept by Iowa sportsbooks in May. Iowans wagered about 9% less than in April, but payouts were 5% less, meaning sportsbooks kept more per dollar. Retail sportsbooks also did better, with net receipts increasing nearly 14%. The drop in overall betting meant about $80,000 less state tax revenue last month. You'll soon be able to know what it feels like to be in Caitlin Clark's shoes. Nike is announcing a release date for the Caitlin 1. The WNBA and former Iowa Hawkeyes basketball star's shoe will release October 1st at a price of $140 a pair. I'm Craig Michaels.
0: Thanks, Craig. 6:31 on the morning show. 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Rebecca Kulpelman, Chief Meteorologist at the Weather First Forecast Center.
3: There will be plenty of sunshine out there today, and temperatures will be rising into the mid-70s this afternoon. We are going to have clear skies tonight and drop down into the mid-50s.
0: Radar checks clear for the state of Iowa. We do have a dense fog advisory for Buchanan and Blackhawk County, and north and east of there does not include Delaware or Dubuque counties. Goes till mid-morning. Right now, partly cloudy, 54 in Cedar Rapids. It's 55 degrees in both Davenport and Dubuque, 57 in Iowa City. Waterloo, 52 degrees and visibility at 3/4 of a mile. Let's take a first look at what's going on as far as your sports. Caitlin Clark and the Fever hoping to shake off their current skid. Indiana's dropped back-to-back games entering tonight's battle. The Fever hosting the Phoenix Mercury at Gainbridge Fieldhouse. North Carolina beat Oklahoma 6-2 to force a decisive Game 3 of the Men's College World Series. The Game 3 will be played tonight in Omaha, Nebraska. Wyndham Clark is a major champion once again, collecting his fifth tour victory after winning the U.S. Open at Shinnecock Hills Golf Club in Southampton, New York. 32-year-old finished atop the leaderboard by one stroke at 4-under par. He also won this tournament in 2023. Sam Burns second at 3-under. Tom Kim finished third at 1-under par. Corey Heim cruised to an Anduril 250 win at Naval Base Coronado. The driver of the number 67 car led Bubba Wallace by more than 10 seconds to claim the checkered flag. Kyle Larson, Zane Smith, and A.J. Allmendinger rounded out the top five finishers. Denny Hamlin, who is going for his fourth straight victory, came in 14th. The NASCAR Cup Series field heads to Sonoma next Sunday for the in-season challenge. Another day of 2026 FIFA World Cup play group action is in the rear view. Lamine Yamal scored in his first start on soccer's biggest stage as Spain throttled Saudi Arabia 4-0 in Atlanta. Elsewhere, Belgium and Iran played to a scoreless draw in Inglewood before Uruguay and Cape Verde battled to a 2-2 draw in Miami Gardens. The day was capped off with Egypt taking down New Zealand 3-1 in Vancouver. There will be four more matches across the country today. Lionel Messi and Argentina play Austria in Arlington. Kylian Mbappe in France will face Iraq in Philadelphia. Erling Haaland in Norway battles Senegal in East Rutherford. And Jordan squares off against Algerian Santa Clara. Serena Williams will return to the court in singles in Wimbledon as a wild card. The 44-year-old dabbled in doubles in two grass court tune-up tournaments over the last month, was already slated to play doubles with her sister Venus. Wimbledon starts June 29th. She's got 23 Grand Slam singles titles, including seven at Wimbledon. Last appeared on a court in singles in the 2022 U.S. Open, where she ended up losing in the third round. Yesterday's Cedar Rapids Colonels game against the Beloit Sky Cart postponed due to weather. It'll be made up Saturday, July 18th, as part of a doubleheader. Begin a 12-game road trip, six-game series in Wisconsin. Tomorrow begins at 6:40. Let's see, River Bandits and Wisconsin Timber Rattlers postponed due to rain. It'll be made up the same weekend as the Colonels game is going to be. Quad Cities begins a six-game road swing to South Bend tomorrow night. Six more things you may need to know in order to get your day started. Alan Greenspan, former Federal Reserve Chairman, died at the age of 100. That's emerging news this morning.
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0: Welcome back in here to Clay and Buck. Great talk there with Secretary McMahon. In education, one of those things that, like I said, doesn't get the headlines, but really does deserve a lot of attention. And put education and the D&I both on my lists of things where the director should be finding out how to wrap it up, you know, how to close the doors of the institution as gracefully and quickly and efficiently as possible. Because the Department of Education, again, it's really a misnomer. It's just a jobs program. It's just a pass through for federal dollars that go to schools anyway. They don't, as you heard from the person in charge of that agency, they don't educate anybody. So what is the point? The point is to create really a federal bureaucracy that, whether it's a Republican or a Democrat, has an ideology of centralizing education and imposing a one-size-fits-all policy, and also making sure that there's just a ton of money flowing into these programs without accountability. Now, Trump's team and Secretary McMahon are trying to turn that around, right? But it's a steep climb. We'll take Mark from Phoenix. He listens on KFYI. Hit it.
1: I need Clay back immediately. I'm tired of hearing you poo-pooing everything about this Iran conflict and Trump. We need to be done with that already. Thanks. Bye.
0: Dude, I didn't poo-poo the Iran deal. I don't know what you, Mark, buddy. I miss Clay too. First of all, he's only been gone a day, but I do miss him. But I would say this. You have to be fair to what I've said. If the trend continues, first of all, I was right that they were going to get a deal to get a deal. So be fair. I said that about 2-3 months ago now. I said they're going to create a deal where they're going to keep negotiating the deal. So I was right. It's nice to be right. That all said, as I've said, if the gas prices continue to go down, great. It's a win, and then they can figure out the details later. But that's assuming that the gas prices continue to go down. If they don't, we're going to have a little bit of a problem here in the midterms. That's just reality. I'm not poo-pooing anything. And I don't think a fair listener today, Mark, maybe other days I've been a little saltier. I don't think today I have been in Eeyore mode or overly concerned about the Iran deal. I'd be honest with you. I'll take my hits. I love the love, and I'll take the lumps from all of you. I don't think today that's a fair assessment of what I've said. I think that the Trump administration is putting itself in a good position to eventually get to a really good place on this deal. And in the meantime, preventing a major political vulnerability, which everyone, including Trump and JD and all the people negotiating this, know would be a political vulnerability, which is the price of gas going into the midterms. So, again, I think you got to be fair. I think you got to look at what I've actually said today. And there you have it. And also be fair that I told you this is exactly what was going to happen, which I have done for quite some time. So there is that. It is not my first Middle East rodeo, as they say. I guess they don't have rodeos in the Middle East. They have ostrich races. It's a real thing. You know that? They have ostrich races. Ostriches are kind of mean. All right, how would you protect your family from a home intruder? 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